0: second ball rate. You know, do you start to consider how you shift your defense? Do you move Stott around? Do you move Turner? All these things, as you start looking in that postseason window, you have a guy that pitches, gets contact, and mostly on the ground, or he gets swing and miss. How do you align your defense?
1: Yep. Here's Rice now, the pitch. Got a fastball in there for a strike. Rice lined out hard to center his first time. Sanchez ready and fires. Swing and a miss. Ben Rice on that line out hit at 104.1 miles an hour.
0: And now Sanchez is working him with the slider, trying to get him to continue to expand.
1: The lefty is ready, the 0-2. Just off the outside edge. A ball and two strikes on Ben Rice.
0: Yeah, that was a tough pitch, and Realmuto was set up almost straight up with the outer edge of the plate, and he hit the glove. So, very tantalizing pitch there.
1: The 1-2. Outside and low. Two runs, two hits, no errors for the Phillies. 0-1 and 0 for the Yankees. We're in the top of the third. Rice back in, that wide open stance on the left side. Sanchez, 2-2. Swing and a miss, struck him out. And Rice is gone on strike. Sanchez, three shutout innings, and he has struck out four. We're midway in the third. 2-0 Phillies. You're listening to Sunday.
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1: Back in Philadelphia, Will Warren back to work and delivers a sweeper that is called a ball and then challenged by the catcher, Ali Sanchez. So the ABS challenge, and it's a strike.
9: New York retains.
1: So the call is overturned, and now it's 0-1. Crawford at 254. The 0-1. Upstairs inside.
0: You know, that's a situation. First pitch of the inning, 0-0 count. Not what you'd consider leverage. But then they say challenge it if you feel very confident that it was a wide miss. And you got it right.
1: The 1-1.

0: may have broken his bat or something.
1: Yeah, he's getting a new piece of lumber. 1-2 with two outs. And a man at first. That's Spencer Jones. Phillies lead it 11-4. We're in the top of the eighth. The 1-2. Swing and a miss. Struck him out. And Wells is gone. Well, we go to the bottom half of inning number eight. The Phillies lead the Yankees. It's 11-4. 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

0: Welcome into the show, and we'll start with something a little different. As I was coming in to sit down, I saw Sean wiping off the counter, and rightfully so. There was an unidentified substance in there, and I didn't wipe it off particularly because I wanted to have this conversation. I saw you wipe it off. It was plenty of that when I came in this morning. The question is, was that asbestos? Or was it just ceiling stuff?
1: You know, I'm just going to have to tell myself it's just ceiling tile gunk from the construction. It's nice to know it's not just in my head that it's happening, like, whatever, 12 feet over me.
0: You can certainly hear it when you're in there.
1: Yeah, I'm like, okay, so I'm not going. It's not like any sound just sounds like it's happening over my head.
0: No, it's right above us.
1: Yes, so it's nice to know.

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0: huge news. A man who is certainly on the Mount Rushmore of everybody's basketball conversation. LeBron James has made his choice.
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7: LeBron James is now a Philadelphia 76er. 37 players in the NBA last season touched the ball at least 68.4 times per game. Five of them now play for the Philadelphia 76ers. Tyrese Maxey, VJ Edgecombe, LeBron James, Joel Embiid, Jaylen Brown. All of those dudes are very accustomed to touching the basketball. They're